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1: Hello, good afternoon everyone, sahabat Pro 2. Welcome back to the English Corner. It's a pleasure to have all of you here today. I hope you're having a wonderful day. Today is going to be a fun and relaxing session. Jadi jangan tegang ya, because we're just going to having a friendly conversation in English. Before we start,

0: Hey, I am an assisting English teacher for our students. Nice to meet you.
1: Okay, nice to meet you. Thank you. What about you, Miss?
2: Hello, everyone. My name is Maria Stephanie Sipanti. You can call me Miss Fanny. I'm a new English teacher. Nice to meet you all.
1: Thank you so much, Miss. Now, let's hear from our student. Could you please introduce yourself?
3: Hello everyone, my name is Felicia Astrid Wittenberg. You can call me Astrid. I'm from Don Bosco Junior High School.
1: And now it's your turn. Please introduce yourself.
4: Hello everyone, good afternoon. My name is Tiffania Samara, but you can call me Princess Fania. And I'm currently 9th grade at Don Bosco Junior High School.
1: Wow, Princess Fania, yeah. Wow. Yeah. Thank you. We're so happy to have all of you here today. Now that we know each other a little better, let's have a casual chat. How's everyone doing today?
0: Well, for me, because I'm a teacher, I think just teach my students in the morning. Huh. And how about you, Miss?
2: Oh, today I'm very busy.
0: Okay, I know that.
1: Okay, what about you, Astrid?
3: We're good, thank you. How about you?
1: Oh, I'm good.
4: Today I just went to school in the morning and then came home, get lunch and rested for a bit and get ready to come here.
0: Yes.
1: Oh yeah, that's great to hear. By the way, when you were invited to join English Corner, what was your first reaction? Were you excited or maybe a little bit nervous?
0: Oh,
4: you first?
3: Okay, I'm a little nervous because it's first time I'm in here.
1: Wow, it's the same. What about you, Stefania?
4: Honestly, this is not my first time in here, but I still feel a little bit nervous, but also excited.
1: Wow. And Miss Fanny?
2: I was excited. And
1: Miss?
0: I think it's a very surprise for me, and I'm very happy to be here.
1: Wow. That's completely normal. Even I get nervous too, because this is my first time being a presenter, you know.
0: Yes.
1: Oh yeah, for your information, Miss Fanny is our new teacher at SMP Don Bosco. Don Bosco Junior High School, yes. Okay. Jadi Miss Fanny bisa perkenalan lebih lanjut, lebih dalam? I mean...
2: Okay. My name is Maria Stephanie Suparji. You can call me Miss Fanny. Miss dari Universitas Katolik Widya Mandira. Miss baru mengajar dan Miss mengajar kelas 7.
1: Wah. Kira-kira Miss tuh guru apa?
2: Guru Bahasa Inggris.
1: Oh,
2: English teacher.
1: Minaula, ini English Corner pasti.
2: Yes.
1: Well, now everyone looks much more relaxed. So let's start.
0: Of course.
1: So let's start our conversation.
0: Okay.
1: Let's begin with an easy question.
0: Okay.
1: What are three words that describe yourself?
3: Beautiful, smart, and strong.
1: Wow. What about you, Stefania?
4: Maybe first is novel, because I really like very love reading novel. Second, I don't know, maybe games, Mobile Legends. And third, English.
1: Yeah. What about Miss?
0: Maybe smart, disciplined, and beautiful, I think.
1: Oh. And Miss Fanny?
2: Responsible, creative, and of course beautiful.
0: Okay. All right, yes.
1: Oh, me, of course, princess, beautiful, and charismatic.
0: Okay, good. I agree with you.
1: Yes.
0: Okay.
1: Interesting. Good. Everyone has their own unique personality.
0: Yes, of course.
1: Now let's talk about school.
0: Yes.
1: What's your favorite subject at school and why?
3: My favorite subject at school, totally the English, because I enjoy learning new vocabularies and practicing speaking English. And then I think English is very useful useful to
0: students.
3: Helps me communication with people

0: from different countries.
1: Yeah.
0: And then I really, really like reading English stories, watching English movie. That's why my favorite subject at school, English.
2: Yeah.
3: That's good.
2: Good. Okay, jadi Astrid suka English because suka bicara sama people from other country, yeah?
0: Yeah.
2: So you have international friends?
0: No.
2: Whoa. You have to try some games, so you have some international friends, of course.
0: Okay.
2: And then, what about Stefania?
4: For me, also, of course, English, because in my opinion, English is very important for our daily life, especially if you want to study abroad. It will be incredibly helpful for communicating with other people from other countries, traveling overseas, and learn a good job.
2: Oh, and Miss, ketika Miss masih sekolah, what's your favorite subject?
5: Okay, when I was a child, and especially for junior high school and senior high school, basically I really had English, you know? I love mathematics, but sometimes I really agree and I really surprised when see someone talk English. I think someone look perfect when they or she or he speak English. I really love that. So yeah, I choose to be English teacher until right now.
2: Oh, and what about Miss Fanny?
6: Of course English. Because I enjoy communicate with people around the world and learning new things.
2: That's great answer. Now, I'm curious, what do you usually do after school or after work?
7: Just for student or teacher?
2: Both.
5: Okay.
7: You wanna first, Astrid?
0: Okay. I do my homework and relax at home.
2: Oh, just that?
0: Yeah.
2: Oh, okay. What about Stefania, Princess Stefania?
4: I don't really know, but maybe playing games and sleep.
2: Yo.
4: Eat and just that's it.
2: Oh, so you didn't get a bath?
4: Yeah.
2: Okay. For Miss Fanny?
6: Oh. I prepare my lesson and spend time with my family and take a rest.
2: Okay.
5: Because teacher, as a teacher, me too as a parents, mother. So
7: mengurus anak-anak, of course.
2: Yes.
7: The best thing I have to do that. And then because I am English teacher and buka juga less private less, so I think just two things I do, sleep and lunch.
2: It sounds interesting.
7: Yes.
2: Okay, everyone has hobby, right?
7: Yes.
2: What's your favorite hobby and how often do you do it? Stefania, you first.
4: My first hobby is playing badminton, but honestly I don't very often do it, just on weekends or in my free time. And second, my hobby is playing games, and I do it every day.
2: So, Stefania, kamu pergi main badminton, kamu tertarik badminton itu why? Kayak kan ada banyak olahraga nih, kayak ada banyak kayak football, basketball, tapi kenapa harus badminton? Apa yang buat kamu suka sama badminton?
4: Honestly, I don't really know, but maybe because badminton lebih gampang and yeah, and seru aja.
2: Kamu biasa main badminton itu sama siapa sih?
4: With my brother and my friends.
2: Oh, your friends,
4: yeah.
2: Your best friend,
4: yeah,
2: or maybe your crush, like that. Oh, and Astrid?
0: My favorite hobby is reading English stories. Because I usually do it every day, and then because it helps me improve my English and learn new vocabularies.
2: Oh, so kamu tuh suka banget reading ya?
0: Yeah.
2: Especially English book, right?
0: Right.
2: Yeah. What about Miss Fanny?
6: Of course, I like to watch movie, like K-drama and Hollywood movie.
2: Oh, K-drama.
6: Yes.
2: Oh, Korean.
6: Yes.
2: What about Miss?
5: For me, I love to read a book. Yes, that is my hobby, and I love that. I love to read the book.
2: Wow. Now, let's talk about English.
5: Yes.
2: What do you enjoy the most about learning or using English in your daily life?
4: Me first?
2: Yes.
4: Okay, so I really enjoy being able to speak English with others like this, because it makes me feel like that what I've learned hasn't gone to waste.
2: I agree with that. And what about Astrid?
0: I enjoy learning communication with people from different countries the most. I also enjoy learning new vocabularies and understand English movie and song.
2: What about Miss Fanny?
6: I enjoy teaching English and seeing my student become more confident.
2: Oh, what about Miss Alfie?
5: For me, just practice English. I really love it. Yes.
2: Okay, I agree with you, and I think aku juga sama sih kalau enjoy English tuh dengan cara itu.
6: Yes.
2: I'm sure learning English isn't always easy. So, what's the hardest part about learning English, and how do you overcome it? Bagaimana cara kalian mengatasi itu?
5: As a student or teacher, students?
2: Both.
0: Okay, the harder part of English for me is speaking, because I'm something nervous about making mistake, and then I overcame it by practicing every day, watching English videos, and speaking as often as I can.
2: Yeah. What about Miss Fanny?
6: For me, pronunciation can be challenges, so I keep practicing and listening every day.
2: Oh, yeah, I think that's the hardest, of course.
5: So I'm with Miss Fania and Miss
2: Fanny.
5: Yes, Miss Fanny. Pronunciation, I think pronunciation.
2: Yeah.
5: But I will always practice my English every day.
2: Okay, what about Princess Fania?
4: For me, it's grammar and listening, especially if the native speaker is speaking. I think it will be very hard to listen.
5: Yes.
2: Oh, yeah. I think that's hard, right? If you could travel to an English-speaking country, where would you go?
5: You?
0: Me, okay. California, American, or another country, Switzerland.
2: Oh, wow. Can I imagine it?
5: Yes, of course.
0: Of course.
2: Okay. What about Miss Fanny?
6: I love to visit Paris.
2: Wow. Oh. What about Princess Fanny? Yeah?
4: For me, it's London, American, or Singapore, because Singapore is my dream countries to study abroad.
2: Oh, what about me?
5: I love America.
2: Wow. No one want to ask me?
5: I know that you don't.
2: Oh, me? I think I want to go to New York, London, and I want to visit America and UK, of course.
5: Yes.
2: Oh. Wow.
4: One day.
2: Oh, and what's the biggest challenge students usually face when learning English, Miss?
5: Okay, the biggest challenge when I teach in the phonetic class is I think students lack the vocabulary and they have low motivation to learn English, because maybe I don't know why, maybe I think I agree if English is very difficult for students to learn, maybe from listening, reading, writing, and speaking. Maybe, but I will try my best to teach my students. I always try my best method when I teach in the front end class for my students, so they can understand well what I say for my students.
2: Oh,
5: I think that's it.
2: That's great. And what about Miss Fanny?
6: For me, making students are afraid of making mistakes. Padahal kan, dari kesalahan kan kita bisa belajar.
2: Yeah. Berarti kayak anak-anak yang berarti yang challenge yang paling besar tuh buat ngajarin anak-anak yang gampang susah ngerti ya?
7: Yes. Wow. Because English is not our language.
2: Not mother language.
7: Yes, mother language. So it's a very hard for students if they have English. I think just
2: so. What's the most difficult part of learning English? Pania?
4: Yeah, that grammar.
2: Grammar.
4: Oh, wow. And listening.
2: Oh, yes. Kita kurang fluent, ya.
4: Yeah.
2: Yeah. What about Astrid?
0: Of course, grammar, because there are many rules to remember.
2: Oh, yes. I agree with that. What about me?
7: The same, maybe grammar as a teacher, but we always try our best.
6: I think speaking is the harder because it needs confidence.
2: Okay, let's have a break time. Jadi kita akan mendengarkan lagu dulu ya. Okay.
1: Sore Ceria.

0: Okay, welcome back. 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
1: Okay,
0: Miss, this is a question for our teachers.
1: Yes.
0: Do you have any simple tips for students who are afraid to speak English?
2: For me, don't be afraid. Just practice English every day and trust the process.
1: Yes, what about for me, always practice your English for every single day, and don't forget to increase your vocabulary. It's a very important thing for all of you, both of you. I think it is a very important thing if you every day you increase your vocabulary, and don't forget to learn about tenses. Because if you want to talk with someone, you have to master the tenses.
0: Yeah.
1: Simple present, simple past. I think you know that.
0: Yeah.
1: Yeah. I think there is a big or small things you have to do that.
0: Okay. Next, do you enjoy learning English? Why, or why not?
2: Yes, I do. Because English opens many opportunities.
0: Astrid?
3: Yes, I do. I enjoy learning English because it helps me communication with people from different country. I also enjoy learning new vocabularies and watching English movie.
0: Oh, wow. What about Princess?
4: Yeah, of course. Why not? Because English is very useful for my daily life.
0: Yeah.
4: That's it.
0: What about this?
2: The same.
0: The same.
2: Okay.
0: For the teachers, Miss, why do you think learning English is important for students today?
2: Because English is international language and help us connect with the world.
0: Yeah, I agree with that.
1: Just one word I have on myself. I believe that you look perfect when you speak English, so always be one of that. I think that's it.
0: I agree with that.
1: Yes.
0: Because when we can speak English, we
1: yes, you look perfect.
0: Yeah. Okay. Now for the students, how do you practice your English outside the classroom?
2: Yes.
4: Speak with my friends or with teachers. I don't really know.
1: Speak on the mirror? No.
4: Yeah.
1: Yes.
0: What about Astrid?
3: I'm reading English stories, watching English movie, and listening English song.
0: Oh, wow, that's good. I will try that. Finally, what is your dream for the future?
1: For me? For me, just for be a good teacher and a good mother for my son. I think that's it.
0: That's
1: I love
0: it.
1: That.
0: What about
2: for
0: this?
2: Me, I want to become a better teacher and inspire more students.
0: What about Astrid?
3: I want to be a businesswoman in the future.
1: Good.
0: Ooh, businesswoman. What about Princess?
4: I also want to be a businesswoman, be a rich woman, independent woman, and married a rich man.
1: Oh, okay.
4: Have a ten car, a mansion. One day.
1: And how about you, Davita?
0: Me?
1: Can we ask that?
0: I just want to be a. Want to be a singer, but I want to be a businesswoman too. But I want to travel the world, like gak bergantung ke pekerjaan, gak terlalu bergantung ke orang tua gitu ya, bebas ya.
1: Wonder Woman.
0: So last question for our teachers: what message would you like to share with all the students here?
2: For me, believe in yourself, keep learning, and never give up.
1: Yes. For me, don't be afraid. Always improve yourself, and always practice English, especially if you love English. And always be smart girl and smart boy.
0: Yeah.
1: Yes. I think that's it.
0: Okay. Now fun station. Okay. Now let's play a quick game. Answer with the first thing that comes to your mind. First, Princess, Coffee or tea?
4: Tea.
0: Cats or dog?
4: Cats.
0: Beach or mountain?
2: Beach.
0: Morning or night?
1: Night. End of night.
0: Astrid, books or movies?
3: Movies.
0: Miss, singing or dancing?
2: Dancing.
4: Oh my gosh.
0: Fun, yeah. Sweet food or spicy food?
4: Both.
0: Both. Miss, traveling or staying at home?
1: Traveling.
0: I love those.
1: I have a lot of money.
0: Yeah. I love those answers.
1: And how about you, Davita?
0: Me? I choose tea, I choose coffee, I choose tea, I choose dog, I choose a mountain, I choose night, I choose books, singing, sweet food, and traveling, of course. Final question. Before we end today's session, yes. I'd like to ask one last question. What advice would you give to students who want to become more confident in speaking? Ya kayak yang tadi buat para student, kata-kata yang tadi, tapi mungkin mau kata-kata lagi?
1: Apa ya? Kan tadi sudah bahasa Inggrisnya sudah. 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So kalau untuk bahasa Inggris kan bahasanya agak susah, tapi memang kita harus, as a teacher, we have to use or have a good method when we teach our student in the front in the class, of course, because English we have a part, four part: listening, reading, writing, and speaking. For a student to master that, we as a teacher harus apa bekerjanya lebih worknya lebih hard, lebih keras. Dengan apa? With what? Dengan a good method. Dengan make student love English first.
0: Yeah.
1: Because English is very difficult for everyone to learn that. So I think that's it.
0: Okay. What about Miss Fanny?
2: Me? For me, practice English every day, of course. Yes. And don't be afraid of mistakes and just speak English.
0: Okay. Kalau menurut saya sendiri, English itu sebenarnya mudah kalau kita cinta English.
4: Yes, yes.
0: Tapi but when we hate English, it makes us feel like, oh, English is so hard. Yes. That makes us jadi susah buat learn English.
2: Yes.
0: Yeah. Tapi kalau kita cinta English, kita bakal sangat senang.
2: Okay.
0: Yeah.
2: Yes.
0: Okay. Thank you so much.
1: You're welcome.
0: Wonderful teachers and students for joining us today. It has been such a fun and inspiring conversation. To everyone who's watching or listening, remember, don't be afraid to speak English. You don't have to be perfect, just keep practicing, stay confident, and enjoy the learning process. Thank you for joining us in English Corner. See you in our next session. Have a wonderful day. Goodbye, everyone.
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